is died, I'm the man of the house. So every morning I'm up cause I can't let them down. Down. Always down for the cause, never down for the count. I guess when your stars align, you do.

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0: Mr. Hem.
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3: 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And the music video has him and his wife in it. 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
4: Sometimes you gotta pour milk on your wife. 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
4: 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Pouring milk on a white woman. I see what you're doing, Kanye.
3: Anyway, we're getting out of here, man. Back at it tomorrow, same time, same place. It's the Bootleg Kev Show.

Birmingham's number one for hip-hop and R&B. 103.1 The Beat. 2500 sound mighty nice. That's why we're trying to hook you up with your share of the 250K USA giveaway. 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
1: Kids, I saw you did some White Stripes back there. Jack White has announced a new album, Frozen Charlotte. Going to be out next month on July 10th, same day the Stones record is coming out. And as a preview of this, though, he's released a single called Dollar Bill, which you can stream over on the line. I was listening to it earlier. It's a good tune, man. Also, those recent singles, God of the Broken Ribs and Derrico Demonico on this record as well. And it features an original work of art from Jack White. The album cover does that he showed the making of in a recent Instagram post. It's actually pretty cool. Big Jack White fan. I'm seeing him on the U.S. tour a little bit later this year. I think the overseas run is still going because I keep seeing video highlights. Which, if you've not watched those on his Facebook page or Instagram, they're rolling out some awesome stuff and he sounded great. So looking forward to the record and get back here in the States, fired up that tour, man.
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Birmingham's number one for hip-hop and R&B. 103.1 The Beat. So, BET just announced Teyana Taylor's receiving an Icon Award, and a lot of fans are kind of debating whether she can call herself that. We'll get into that next.

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1: Chad Tye, so it is some Foo Fighters back there. They've got a cool picture disc they're releasing in September this year for the new album, Your Favorite Toy. I was just over on the Blood Records website because they're the ones that are doing this to get an order in. But next time you see something like this, I don't care what band it is, go and buy a copy if you want it as soon as you see it, because they were limiting this to 3,000. Sold out already. Probably sold out maybe an hour after they posted it on social media. So, yeah, bummed I'm missing out on that, but it's a pretty cool-looking picture disc. Don't sleep on those. More tunes next tonight. Pearl Jam on the way. We'll get us some STP, too.
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It's Leon Thomas,

like Solana, I promise. 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Zodiac sign, it must be a Gemini moon. 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But how many bodies done been in her?

they check. One of 3-1 The Beat. Ashley with Tui's checking in. Have you tried listening to The Beat with your smart speakers? Because it's easy. You're doing too much work. Just say, hey, Alexa, play 103.1 The Beat on iHeartRadio. Sometimes.

0: 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So game five. That's what I would be spending my vacation money on. Yes, you could go to game five. I don't know about tickets, but you definitely could get a ride there, get a hotel, all right? Make sure you listen this morning, 8 a.m., 11 a.m., 2 and 5, your shots to win that $2,500 USA cash giveaway. I got Dave and Tim straight ahead. Zoom a ride to that.
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Birmingham's number one for hip-hop and R&B. 103.1 The Beat. The only time I think we will see grown people trying to apply to be with a whole bunch of teenage 20-year-old streamers for Streaming Diversity 2. So that's who he's on there. Clearly, there's a big, lineup that's supposed to be there. We'll get into that next. Look at Boss Man, D-Lo, Dej Loaf is on the way.

1031 The Beat. Vanessa got Metro by request, but I told you it's crazy Gemini season. The June ones is crazy, and here's one of them. It's K.Luther, 3 minutes. Let's do Metro and Chris on the way. If

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1: I know, what time I told you. 8 a.m., 11 a.m., 2 p.m., and 5. 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Hawaii, you ain't got to tell me twice to go up there. All right, stay tuned. I got Johnny Venus in front. Straight ahead.
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1: What's up? It's Ariel with you on this Friday morning. Still got Flippa T and Mariah the Scientist and much more headed in your direction. Plus, the Carmelo Anthony case. I finally saw the verdict, and you know what? Things to discuss. We'll talk next. Right now, Chris Brown Residuals. Thanks for listening.

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Home of the Breakfast Club. 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Drinking 21 headed in your direction. So is Tim's. Right now, Mariah the Scientist. Thanks for listening. 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
1: What's up, it's Ariel with you on this Friday morning. Still got Jordan and Jeremiah headed in your direction. But Taylor Swift ain't the only singer that's involved in Toy Story 5. Let's talk about Tyla next.

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1: See, I'm Mr. Him keeping that music rolling on our Friday. What's up? 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Yeah, Kodak Black's project. Yeah, if you didn't catch that, Rick Ross also dropped a project today. What I got caught up in, though, was Jessie Reyes' Vengeance project. Okay, first of all, I know I said I didn't like the one with her and Money Long that she dropped as the lead single, but when you hear it in the entire body of music, it makes sense. Maybe it shouldn't have been the lead single, but that's just me. All right. 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
3: What's up? It's Ariel with you on this Friday morning. Still got Mustard and Chris Brown headed in your direction. Plus, we'll talk Jay-Z next.

0: No delays on 459 South in between I-65 and the 2059 Junction. Should be able to make it in 12 minutes right now. I'm Phil Carter in the traffic center.
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11: After another very warm and muggy start, a mixture of clouds and sunshine will heat up quickly today. Highs around 92, the heat index topping 100. A good chance for scattered storms during the afternoon, a 50% chance for rain. Tomorrow and Monday, looks like scattered storms will be likely, especially during the afternoon. Highs tomorrow near 90, near 83 on Monday. Lows at night in the 70s. I'm WBRC First Alert Chief Meteorologist Wes Wyatt on your side.
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0: postpone work today in Shelby County until 4:30 this afternoon. Pelham Parkway and Martin Street. That right shoulder's blocked. I'm Phil Carter in the traffic center.
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5: After another very warm and muggy start, a mixture of clouds and sunshine will heat up quickly today. Highs around 92, the heat index topping 100. A good chance for scattered storms during the afternoon, a 50% chance for rain. Tomorrow and Monday, looks like scattered storms will be likely, especially during the afternoon. Highs tomorrow near 90, near 83 on Monday. Lows at night in the 70s. I'm WBRC First Alert Chief Meteorologist Wes Wyatt on your side.
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12: 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The U.S. later has group stage matches against Australia and Turkey.
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0: It's got to the point that I don't even care. I got jewels in a safe that I don't even wear.
1: Bro, I do it for some shoes and some clothes. You'll see what it'll do for a necklace. Right, sure, look like a spider. It's crawling a dollar on just her accessories. Damn. She made me wanna go harder. I like her whole aura. I think I'm obsessed with her.
2: Damn.

Project X, this ain't what you want. This ain't what you want. This ain't what you want. This ain't what you want. This ain't what you want. This ain't what you want. This ain't what you want. This ain't what you want. This ain't what you want. This ain't what you want. This ain't what you want. This ain't what you want. This ain't what you want. This ain't what you want. This ain't what you want. This ain't what you want. This ain't what you want. This ain't what you want. This ain't what you want. This ain't what you want. This ain't what you want. This ain't what you want. This ain't what you want. This ain't what you want. This ain't what you want. This ain't what you want. This ain't what you want. This ain't what you want. This ain't what you want. This ain't what you want. This ain't what you want. This ain't what you want. This ain't what you want. This ain't what you want. This ain't what you want. This ain't what you want. This ain't what you want. This ain't what you want. This ain't what you want. This ain't what you want. This ain't what you want. This ain't what you want. This ain't what you want. This ain't what you want. This ain't what you want. This ain't what you want. This ain't what you

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0: You vibing way up with Angela Yee.

that thing, let it clap, let it clap. Ride this while you sit on my lap. 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

0: 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And when we come back, we have Ask Ye, 800-292-5150. Ask Ye. 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I'm here to help you out. That's 800-292-5150.
1: Pop that thing, let it clap, let it clap. 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

0: 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Radio Boss Hard Body Kiati definitely had the vibes. Hey, for your Friday, Butterflies, Brent Fayez, for the birthday girl, Denise. Thank you for checking in. Happy 24th birthday. Get your birthday shout out seeing where my Gemini's at. 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

0: 103.1 The Beat. Radio Boss, how everybody? Kiati always. Man, have the vibes for the ride. Mutt Leon Thomas. And I got some In Her Mood Ice Spice on the way 5 minutes. Shout out my little brother Key Glock. Just chopping it up. Talking about great food. And the man told me, out of his mouth, I cannot make this up. The best chicken he ever had in his life came from a gas station. I said, wait a minute, Glock. Lizak. Time out, Glock. Whoa. Wait a minute there, brother. Where is the best food you ever had? And could you get great food from a gas station? Let me know. Y'all know I ain't tripping the number, like, best in the world ever gas station. I don't know about that. Let me know inside the updated free iHeartRadio app. Just tap that red microphone button. Definitely get your comments and feedback right here in the studio.
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3: 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Happy birthday, Carlos, celebrating his 43rd birthday today. Hey, let's take it back a little bit for the birthday boy, always on time, Ja Rule, LaShanti, and some French Montana Max B. On the way after this, Don Toliver, E85. You want to get that shout-out or request? Get that red

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2: Benson Boone.

Oh, you know I just be getting out my body sometimes. It's just matching up to my aesthetics, but you know what I'm saying? Motherfuckers don't even be appreciating it. It's cool.

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Radio Boss, how everybody, Kiata, you ever see something on the news and be like, man, I think that was us that did that? Well, when they said the lady broke in Chris Brown's house, I got on my internet as fast as I could. I said, what was the name? They said Ebonique. I said, yeah, that sounded like it was us. Got arrested for trespassing. I promise you, Chris Brown is not keeping the R&B tour passes in the living room. Please stop trying to break in his house. He's just trying to get ready for the tour. Dealing with his baby mama drama, Father's Day in a few weeks. Ursha, nice and slow.

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The first was Don Toliver. And of course, man, he definitely is doing his thing. Now, Don Toliver did a million albums. I know Drake did a million singles. So again, man, boys doing numbers in the music. Frank Ocean, Thinking About You and Muttley.

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Yup, Janice officially certified platinum, second rap artist of the

0: 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Cardi B and Snoop Dogg headlining. 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Johnny Venus, I want you back. 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